You know my little niggas off they rocker. 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Peekaboo. Let me FaceTime my op, bitch. I'm in the street. Peekaboo. Yeah, it's AZ. I'm putting something to sleep. Peekaboo. 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
1: 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You already know, let's go.

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Conversations be focused on assets our children inherited. All my music is NFTs, you ain't hit, that's embarrassing. But for real, go to YouTube, look up NFT, thank me later. I could turn

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1: All right. So listen, this is the last day of school like no other. Because this is a very special day. First and foremost, this is part of Fanatics Global Volunteer Day. So when I say today is special, and we're ending your school year like no other, this is what it's about. Congratulations on finishing up the school year, and let's get ready for some Fanatics merch madness. All right?

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2: Yo, cook that shit up.

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2: And I started from the bottom like a snowman, ground up like round chuck and still put hands on you, staying wound up, that's how I spend time, sucker free, confidence high, such a breeze when I pin rhymes, I just got that air about me.

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But this middle finger's free as a bird. 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